0: Ты
1: About you. I thought, well, me and you,
2: well,
1: know.
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1: But let's go kick like that. 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

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Here, Anna. 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

0: DJ Vosky prend le contrôle de Métis et Fouet.
1: Take a look, come back, come give me them hot toast spice. 21, I bring them musical paradise. 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Kali say what, 1, 2, 2. Watch it make me run through. From your mind to Gucci, we burn a fire pan. Burn a son of mine, and we burn a fussy boy. And a tough nigga, we no mingle in a do-do.

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Lord. 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It don't matter where you come from. If you listen to your granny all along, youth man, you can never go wrong.